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Lo último que nos queda de Karol G y Anuel, you guys. Happy to join you on this Friday. My name is Hector Millan. This is your Fuego Drive Mix Show. We're determined to have a good Friday, man. I just want to know, ¿cómo están ustedes, eh? ¿Un saludito se ocupan? What are you celebrating, a birthday, your anniversary? We got you with those shout-outs. Número de cabina, 888-332-0263. We got our very own DJ Red on the turntables. Súbele.

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